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1: We've lost dancing.
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2: 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A recording for Blue Note Records.

Drink some margaritas by swinging blue lights. 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